fuck for order like them. But the wild demons of our most wicked and game, yo, this is all that personal, that's just our soul.

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But then someone comes in, they try to take your light, try to kill the vibe. Theatrics, dramatics, mental gymnastics, yo, I don't care what you call it, I don't need it.

0: Once upon a time, in a famous story, a girl named Alice got very curious about a little white rabbit who passed by. She followed it and soon found herself falling
1: a very deep hole into a stream.

0: four, three, two, one. You better give it up now or you're gonna be done.
1: What you always got.

Events of the day become history of tomorrow. Hence, a nation without the knowledge of its past history is like a tree without roots. We will now take you in Mozambique.

0: real Johnny Clark.
1: Dread up the ninja.
0: You want to say, man, you don't want Jacob Miller a talk about I and I follow him in a rasta. In face of a pillar.
1: Them brother, there's some little imitation rasta, John. You don't see him. Him well, sir.
0: I'm a lion.
1: Sir.

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And you can't take everybody where you're going. You remember I used to talk to you about the story about Abraham and Lot, and remember how he wanted to take Lot with him. Everybody can't go where you're going.

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1: 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You know Boog and them, man.

0: So whatever go down, it's just gonna go down just like that. Just like that. Just like that. Just like that. Just like that.
1: I perform like the planet's watching. Dump another scoop of grease until the pan is popping. Always a present in the pocket, I'm a Santa stocking. Snapping a flick, I had to pick the panoramic option. I like my images to wrap around. At the commencement ceremony, throwing cap and gown. Benz with the trimmings, the exterior is black and brown. Attach the boogie board to the wagon roof and strap them down. I'm looking at the wave report. Held up the roof, I had to raise the fort. The nights are long and the days are short. So many surfaces the razor scored. The target I point the laser toward. It's really nothing special. The game is dirty, it's a mud wrestle. Every record I bleed and spill a blood vessel. Playing with the cheat codes, I hit a plus level. The only one who stood in the wreckage when the dust settled. You lay a hand on me and get infected from the rust metal. Dinner plates jumbo, the bags mix, I'm making gumbo. I'm everybody's favorite uncle.
2: Favorite uncle.
3: Favorite uncle,
2: favorite uncle,
3: favorite uncle. Favorite uncle, huh?
4: And I think your uncle knows.

I guess the question everybody's asking is, how does it feel to be a solo? And I guess you ought to be commended not only for starting out what has become such a tremendous attraction all over the world, but also for the way you seem to manage to stay in the background.

I scan the menu options. I did not have a choice. I'd like to teach the world to sing, but I do not have a voice. So I bought myself a ticket to the happening night.

0: like, man, you know, I'm a
1: hey, nigga, where you been?
0: I'm filing for bankruptcy, and I just, you know, I just.
2: Hey, yo, the city fucking with Trump.
0: Niggas talk crazy about Trump. Niggas say,
1: I'm speaking two totally different languages.
2: The city needs you, dog.
0: While I'm just saying, you ain't been to the city in over a year, nigga.
3: I'm not really around when you get shit together.
2: You need one of them anthems.
1: Meanwhile, you get to figure
2: this shit. You need this somebody.
1: Yes, he knows who.
2: Need you, dog.
3: Daddy, I miss you.
1: Real you.
3: I miss you.
1: I miss you.
4: You don't miss me, bitch.

0: Yes, she did.
1: Yeah. Said you was gonna take me to see Wu-Tang, baby. So I braided my hair.
0: Yes, I did. Cornrowed and everything, baby.
1: Well, you changed your mind and said we wouldn't go in. But my mama saw you there.
0: Yes, she did. Check this out.

I knew it was love, and I felt it was glory. But you never told me the end of the story. I knew it was love, and I felt it was glory.

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What are the odds? Is this really true? If it was bound to happen to me, I'm lucky it's you. Hey T, your legs long and your waist thin, and we could both relate to the fact we got great skin. You're not dumb and your energy is a good mood. A little weird, but overall you's a good dude. Hey T, how would you feel if

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1: Yeah, I don't even know who she is. I just took care of the bill. We not no regular niggas. These not the regular pointers. Step this in hundred on show. 1,001 grams on the chain. I'll get my currency change. When I be country from nigga with gangs. 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

0: realize that there's only one Riz. 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That's it. That's it. Everybody else is there. I'm a cop story.
1: Yeah. Cop story. I like that. I'm a cop story.
0: Yeah, that's how I see it. Me and Golden, Weatherman, my good friend, we have a history. We refuse that anybody who put some fried dumpling on some fried fish. Doesn't matter what culture they're coming from. When it hits them, they become a yardie. Everybody comes yardie.
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